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He shot for Collins, shot him through and through, and the angels laid him a

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And the angels laid him away.

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A willing woman to hold me tight. 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

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He shot for Collins, shot him through and through, and the angels laid

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But ain't it hard to see poor Louis in a new graveyard? And the angels laid him away.

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And the angels laid him away.

They heard Lewis was dead. All of the women dressed in red, and the angels laid him away.